When it comes to the king and queen of current country music, who do you think of? Hey, it's Sam on Country Nights. Obviously, I'm thinking of like Ella Langley and Morgan Wallen right now. The two are on just a tear when it comes to like creating new music and every single one being a banger. Ella Langley just came out with a new duet and she dropped that. It's called Jaded. We will take a listen to that in the top five at nine. Also, Morgan Wallen with a new song, Bim By Now. We'll see if that makes the top five at nine later on tonight. So I hope you'll join me. And right now, let's put them together. Shake it all up. I can't love you anymore. It's Country Nights.

What's up? It's Sam McDade on Country Nights. I'm stoked you're with me this evening. You know, I was talking to someone the other day. He said, like, come on, Sam, don't be stupid. And immediately these instruments played in my head. And I said,

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1: That's it for another shift. 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

I went into a store the other day and I saw all Halloween stuff and I was like, no! Oh my gosh. They were like had it on a back rack, like they were ready to put it in the aisles. Is it really that time already? I see back to school stuff everywhere. I tried to go to Walmart the other day to buy a sprinkler and I couldn't find one because there was so much like backpacks and stuff in the seasonal section. In 5 minutes, I'm going to tell you one of the scariest stats of back to school. But first, woman, Kane Brown, Country Nights.

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0: right, I learned something the other day. And actually, now that I think about it and I'm about to say it out loud, it might just be one of the scariest back-to-school stats for parents all around.
1: What did you say?
2: What did you say?
3: You said what?
4: I didn't say anything.
0: I can't believe this. That school is almost around the corner, but that's not the scary stat. The scary stat is that we spend so much time. I say we, like I'm a parent, but you, if you're a parent or parents in general, spend so much time grocery shopping, meal prepping, and making school lunches. They actually tallied this up in Canada last year after polling a bunch of parents, and the number is pretty shocking. The average parent spends about 432 hours out of the school year, so that's not even a full year, on meal planning and preparation. It breaks down like this. They said on average, you spend about 3 hours a week meal planning. That includes your grocery shopping and like packing and unpacking the groceries, etc. If you're self-checkouting it, it might be longer. Who knows? This is an average. But then you spend an additional 2 hours a week packing school lunches. Time adds up. Think about it. And I imagine if the more kids you have, the bigger that number would be. And then we spend about 4 hours per week cooking things that you can, you know, repurpose in lunches and stuff and meal prepping. It adds up to about 12 hours per week spread across 36 weeks of the school year, which I think is wild. When it comes to school lunches, the biggest hurdles, parents said, finding foods their kids will actually eat. That is, I was a picky eater. I kind of feel bad about it now that I'm an adult. I gotta apologize to my mom. Also, keeping lunches interesting and avoiding food waste, which means avoiding money. Money waste, not avoiding money. If you think that you spend that amount of time on lunches, send me a text at 269-269. Here's Morgan Wallen, more than my hometown now. Crank it up. It's a good one. It's Country Nights. Nice.

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All right, coming up in a few minutes, we'll get to our top five at nine on Country Nights. The most talked about trending songs in country music, all lined up for you, all right? But before we get there, I always like to play a bit of a throwback. So I'm going to put on this one. And Lady A, whenever we play them, they had that huge hit, Need You Now, remember? I didn't have my driver's license at the time when that came out. And I was driving my bike and listening to it in my headphones. And now every time I hear a Lady A song, I have a little bit of fear. It was a very busy road. Here they are downtown. Crank it up. It's Country Nights.

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3: 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Kicking off our Top 5 at 9, the newest hit from Jason Aldean. This one's called Don't Tell on Me.
1: Number 5.

0: Baby, that's Jason Aldean, Don't Tell On Me, at number 5 on tonight's Top 5 at 9. At 4, we got a beautiful nod to the late, great legend that is Toby Keith. Sir Toby Keith, shall I say? It's Riley Green's Think As You Drunk. Crank it up.
1: Number 4.

Think As You Drunk, a great classic party tune that's brand new. We needed one of those. And that was Rally Green at number 4. At number 3, we're at our halfway point. We got the newest from Tucker Wetmore. It's called Who Told You That?

0: Yep, Tucker Wetmore, who told you that, at number four on tonight's... Nope, I forgot how to count. Number three on tonight's Top 5 at 9. We're in our top two songs, and we got Ella Langley's Love and Life Again.
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1: Hey, it's Robin, and here's what's happening in Ottawa and the Valley. 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
1: I told you earlier tonight that my boss, she'd be on vacation. She'd be gone for the week. And that means that I will be taking some liberties with the playlist. And if you're listening, if you're my boss and you're listening, earmuffs. If you're not my boss, no tattling. Because I'm going to play some classic hits. Like, yeah. You know what I'm saying? I'm not messing around here. Who do you think this is? I'm all business, all day. Big and rich, save a horse, ride a cowboy. Yeehaw! Or should I say, country nights. Let's go.

I am your best friend, and I know that, and you're my best friend. Hey, it's Sam on Country Nights, and I'm starting it off by saying that because I think I'm about to make you feel old, because when Eric Church told me this one fact, it made me feel extremely old. So I'm just bracing you, but this song, the one we love so much, is 15 years old. Where did the time go? Illegal. The Chief, Country Nights. Oh, gosh.

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Yeah, buddy. That's Sam Hunt with Ken Folks on Country Nights. Hey, you're rocking with Sam McDade. I am out of here, friend. I had a great time with you this evening. You can always text me at 269-269. Tomorrow, we're going to do it all again, starting at 3 through to 7. All right? Because I'm sad that I'm leaving. I'm playing you a little Zachary Top, South of Sanity. Bye.

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Home was a place to go. 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Jack and Jim were a few good men. 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And all this small town, he said, she said. 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Them old dirt.

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3: 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I've had it with glasses. I've had it with contacts. I've had it with cataracts, with bad reading vision, bad night vision, bad vision, period. Then I hear, I've had it. 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I love what our patients tell us, like, that was so easy. I don't know why I waited so long. Thank you for holding my hand, answering my questions, and taking such good care of me. 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

0: 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Ottawa's number one for new music. 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

saw the old man's face. Front page obituary. He was a millionaire. He left his fortune to some guy he barely knew. 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
1: 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It's Bailey Zimmerman. Here's my song, Chevy Silverado. 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
1: Well, good morning. Here's your look at the roads for Ottawa and the Valley. Looking good on the major routes so far. No problems in the Queensway, the 416 or the 174. Also, the bridges are clear coming in from Gatineau. The 416 northbound off-ramp to Holly Acres has reopened following culvert repairs. And the 417 westbound Lion on-ramp is now open after being closed multiple years for construction. With a Subaru, you get more standard features than you'd expect and great lease and finance offers you won't want to miss. 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I'm Gord Taylor with Country 101.1 Traffic.
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1: Hey, this is Tennille Towns, and you're listening to my new song, Sunshine's Free. 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
1: Here's what happened yesterday. Who wrote Romeo and Juliet?
2: Shakespeare.
1: What is the fastest land animal?
2: Cheetah.
1: Which vitamin is produced when skin is exposed to sunlight?
2: Vitamin D.
1: How many chambers does a human heart have?
2: 4.
1: What scale is used to measure earthquakes?
2: Richter.
1: Who is known as the Iron Lady of British politics?
2: Pass.
1: Who was the founder of Microsoft?
2: Pass.
1: What name is given to a doctor who specializes in conditions involving skin?
2: Dermatologist.
1: How many faces are on Mount Rushmore?
2: 4.
1: Cruiser, submarine, and destroyer are all pieces in what game?
2: Battleship.
1: Who is known as the Iron Lady of British politics?
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1: Who was the founder?
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4: Good morning. Here's your traffic update for Ottawa and the Valley. Not any problems or delays in the Queensway as you travel across town. Keep by, there is construction on the eastbound Queensway between Carling and Rochester, but no delay through there as of yet. Same with the 174 westbound, moving well through Cumberland and Orleans, and issues on the 416 coming between Kempville and Ottawa. We're continuing to stay at the intersection of Baseline and Green Bank. Need an oil change or maintenance check? Drop into Mr. Lou Plus Tires. No appointment needed before you hit the road this summer. 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I'm Gord Taylor with Country 101. One traffic.
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2: This is Robin and PJ.
3: Josh, this might be even better than me breaking off the door handle on the inside of my car somehow. What did you break?
4: I broke one of the claws off of my Irwin framing hammer.
3: Like a steel hammer and the claw, like the back claw. Like, how do you even do that?
5: The part that removes the nail.
3: Yeah.
4: I was trying to pry a bolt at a concrete and kind of hooked my claws onto it and snapped. There goes the one claw. I went for a tumble because I was pulling on it pretty hard.
5: Man.
4: So, like, ass over tea kettle backwards. And I was like, what the?
3: It really threw you.
4: Well, yeah, I kind of looked down and was like, how did I, because the bolt's still there, but how did I end up over there? And then I look, I was like, oh, my hammer broke. Okay, that makes sense.
5: So how long have you been Superman?
4: Since the day I've landed on this earth in that little pod.
3: Good thing you didn't need the hammer to open the pod, right?
4: That's right.
5: But there were people around, so he had to look like he was not Superman. He was hiding his identity, and so he had to use the hammer.
3: Yeah, that's fair.
4: Yeah, exactly.
3: This is a BA break, Josh. This is BA.
4: Well, I mean, I felt pretty good afterwards. I was like, huh, I didn't think that he'd break like that.
3: No.
5: I'm a lot stronger than I thought I was.
3: Yeah.
4: That's right.
3: We just don't know our own strength, Josh, okay? That's all.
4: That's right. And I just wanted to say, welcome back, Hercules. I hope you enjoyed your trip.
3: I did wear a loincloth to work today.
5: It's beyond disturbing.
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1: Good morning. Here's what's making news in Ottawa. More rain. A heads up if you're already dealing with flooding on your property or at least around your property. More rain is on the way today. A thunderstorm risk this afternoon and even all the way through to Thursday. This according to Environment Canada. No weather alerts are in place, though, at this time. Restaurant chain Olive Garden appears to be opening its doors in Ottawa today with a sign reading, "We're open on Tuesday," outside the chain's logo on Kirkwood Avenue. Ownership group Recipe Unlimited announced plans to open a Westboro location in the Hampton Park Plaza earlier this year. Elections Canada estimates that by-elections this year to replace departing members of Parliament will cost taxpayers upwards of $24 million. The election agency says that while the cost of holding a by-election can vary, a single by-election costs an average of $2 million to run. Carleton University political science professor Jonathan Malloy says he expects the high number of MP resignations is linked to people being caught off guard by the 2025 election. Our reinforcements are arriving in the battle against a deadly wildfire on the shores of Okanagan Lake in the southern BC interior that has forced 20,000 people to evacuate and caused the death of one senior. RCMP have launched a criminal investigation into the cause of the fire that erupted Friday. About 100 fires are burning across British Columbia, with about half out of control. Ottawa weather, yes, rain today throughout the day. Risk of a thunderstorm, a high of 26, drops to 14 overnight. And then tomorrow, more rain, a high of 26. With Ottawa News, I'm Christine Clark.
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put in my country ride. Yeah, hot mixtape. Little Conway and little T-Pain might just make it rain. You can hang your t-shirt on her.

0: Hey, are you awake yet?
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2: I think you're both mentally ill.
0: Shut up!
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5: Challenge accepted.
6: 607, it's Robin and PJ. I want to set a disclaimer by saying that this show does not condone shoplifting.
7: But you did. You must have shoplifted yesterday.
6: But in this economy, apparently it's happening more than ever.
7: Oh.
6: 30% of people admit to having shoplifted at some point.
7: In their life or recently?
6: Recently.
7: Oh.
6: And it's not like designer handbags or expensive things that are going missing off the shelves, right? Yeah, it's everyday essentials,
7: cheese, right?
6: Food, non-alcoholic drinks, that includes Diet Pepsi, okay?
7: Gatorade.
6: Right?
7: Diet Pepsi.
6: Followed by clothing, personal products, so like your shampoos, like your hairspray, those kinds of things. Of those who admit to shoplifting, more than a third say they've done it within the last year.
7: Also, who admits to shoplifting?
6: Well, you would fill it out in a secret survey, right? Like, it's obviously an anonymous survey. Nobody's like, oh, I
7: guess. Yeah, they brought me down to the police station, and they had this big survey, and they asked everybody if they shoplifted, and all of a sudden I was in handcuffs.
6: Ma'am, just step into this focus group.
7: I was just filling out a form. They said, have you ever shoplifted? Yeah, recently, actually.
6: People blame financial pressure, right? Saying inflation's state of the economy, right?
7: Of course, yeah.
6: As the biggest reasons behind it. Let's be real, though. Way easier to do with self-checkout. Right?
7: No, like, it's not.
6: I think it is.
7: No. Yeah. You don't use self-checkout.
6: I do, so I
7: know that they're watching like hawks.
6: Couldn't you leave like one thing in the bottom of your cart or something? Like by accident?
7: No, because it's not in your cart. You have to put it on the scale.
6: Oh.
7: No, it's way harder to do it at self-checkout. It's way easier to do it while you're wandering around the store.
6: I don't know. I've seen a few self-checkouts, and I'm always like, are those people like watching? Because they seem to just be having.
7: They're totally watching,
6: but
7: they don't necessarily have to watch, because if you don't put every item that you scan.
6: Is there a camera? There's cameras on them? Is there a camera?
7: I don't know if there's cameras, but if you don't put the item that you scan on the scale on the other side and leave it there, you can't take any of your groceries until you've paid for them.
6: Okay.
7: And then you put them in your cart. And if the stuff that is on the scale doesn't match what was scanned in, then you can't pay.
6: Then you get arrested.
7: Well, yeah, probably.
6: Okay, I don't know. Or like security comes by, I don't know.
7: I love the self-scanner. It's my favorite thing.
6: Have you ever shoplifted? Be honest, at 269-269. I haven't since
7: We're not police officers.
6: No, I haven't since I was 12. That story is on the way. That harrowing story is on the way in the next 6 minutes.
7: The only time I ever shoplifted was completely by accident.
6: See? But we've done it.
7: No, see.
6: This show is offensive.
7: No, I don't say what I did. I don't call what I did shoplifting.
6: If you work for the police, 269-269, we should probably be arrested. It's fine.
7: Have you shoplifted in the last year?
6: But like by accident even.
7: Even by accident.
6: Right?
7: Yeah.
6: Oh, we got to know it. 269-269.
8: Didn't win a lotto, but the dogs won. Didn't bag a big one, but I saw one. Just the things I do, it ain't a long one. So I can't.

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1: Hey, this is Braden King, and this is my new single, We Got Beer.
2: I want We Got Beer to just be a song that people put on to have a good time. That's all I want, and I sure hope it's the soundtrack to all your good times this summer.

0: Robin and PJ in the morning on Country 101.1.
1: When's the last time you went shoplifting? 269 is
2: apparently
1: the text
2: line. Recently for a lot of people, according to this new research.
1: 30% of people are shoplifting, whether it's by accident or on purpose in the last year.
2: That's a fairly high percentage.
1: It really is. But in this economy, like I've said many times, right?
2: Wandering through the grocery store, think about this today. 3 of the 10 people you see are stealing.
1: I need to go there and do some sleuthing, okay? Very busy. But, you know, sometimes it's just, it's accidental. You don't really understand what you're doing.
2: Accidentally on purpose?
1: Picture it, okay?
2: Oh,
1: I'm 12.
2: Here we go.
1: I'm at the Bulk Barn in Ajax with my mom, Carol Farrell, who was a witness to this crime and therefore basically an accomplice. Okay,
2: okay, yeah.
1: I loved the Bulk Barn. So many exciting foods, right?
2: Sure,
1: in bulk.
2: Yeah.
1: Just asking.
2: Most of them candy.
1: Just asking to be sampled. And what's a kid to do? So
2: right.
1: My mom is looking for rice or boring stuff in another aisle, right? Meanwhile, I'm over in aisle 7, noticing some delicious yogurt clusters, right?
2: Oh.
1: So I do what the bin is begging me to do. I open it and I sample one from the bin.
2: Just one?
1: Just one.
2: That's not
1: okay.
2: Bad.
1: That's when the employee guy, who's probably like 17 or 18, he's not really that
2: much older than you.
1: Exactly. Pokes his head around the corner like he comes out of nowhere and just looks me in the eye and he just shakes his head. Like, duh.
2: He didn't say anything?
1: No, he didn't say anything. Not the first time.
2: It was a judgment. The judgment shake.
1: Yeah, it was the judgment shake. Like he looked me right in the eye and he was
2: don't
1: like,
2: don't do that.
1: Mm-mm. Right?
2: He was mentally telling you not to do that.
1: And I could see this, but, you know, I mean, whatever. What's any other 12-year-old going to do?
2: Like,
1: move
2: whatever.
1: To another bin with chocolate malt balls and try one of those.
2: Also, he didn't say no.
1: Right? Then he goes and finds my mom, what a snitch, and brings her over. And he's like, I'm sorry, you can't do this.
2: Your mom wasn't beside you?
1: No, she was off.
2: Carol Farrell would have slapped
1: that
2: hand
1: off,
2: of yours.
1: Oh, yeah, she was off in rice, or, like beans, boring stuff.
2: Flour.
1: Okay? Lame.
2: Yeah,
1: anyway, I got in a lot of trouble, but what a buzzkill, right? Anyway,
2: just trying to have a snack.
1: That ruined my shoplifting career.
2: My first year of university.
1: Mm. Oh, you were old enough to know better.
2: I was old enough to know better.
1: Wow.
2: So first year of university, I was buying my books, and I got all my books, and then I saw this nice kind of like K-Way fall jacket, like you know those material jackets, but it had the crest of Carlton U on the chest, and it had Carlton across the back. I was beautiful black, and
1: right?
2: Wonderful.
1: Oh, that was going to identify you,
2: right?
1: Right.
2: I was a university student,
1: wow.
2: And so I brought everything up to the cash, put the books down on the counter.
1: Mm-hmm,
2: everything was there. Scans everything. Off I go.
1: Sure.
2: And I'm like, oh, wait a minute. I noticed he thought I put the jacket there because I had already bought the jacket.
1: He's
2: he
1: like,
2: thought
1: oh.
2: it was my jacket.
1: He's like, oh, this guy, he's already a professional. Like, he already goes here. He's such a big deal.
2: So I had already taken off the jacket is what he thought. Scanned me through. And I didn't realize till several hours later that I hadn't paid for it. So that was like my accidental shoplifting. So
1: 269-269, when have you shoplifted? I'll be honest, I just like glanced at the text line and there's at least 5 comments on here. So let's be real, okay? What happens here stays in the dome, just so you know.
2: Right. The right? dome of if you have to use a different name, that's fine with us.
1: Yeah. We are here to protect the innocent. And in this case also the guilty.
2: Right. You can call yourself snuffleupagus if you want to. We don't care. But hopefully stories to come. Here's Nate Smith.

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1: Here's a look at the roads for Ottawa and the Valley. Orderly and efficient, the best way to describe the Queensway right now. It's moving well as you travel across town. Same with the 174 westbound. A bit delay heading into Cumberland, but that won't hold you back for very long. Moving well through Orleans. No issues on the 416 between Kempfell and Ottawa. There is construction on the 416 near Roger Stevens Drive, but no delays there as of yet. 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I'm Gord Taylor with Country 101.1 Traffic.
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11: Country 1011 weather for Ottawa and the Valley. A mix of sun, cloud, showers, and the risk of a thunderstorm today with a high of 26 degrees. Feeling like 31 with that Humidex. Down to 14 with a thunderstorm overnight, and then it's a repeat tomorrow with a high of 26. Right now in Ottawa, it's 18 degrees.
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1: Hi, Bailey, it's us.
2: How are you?
1: We promise not to give this recording to the cops.
2: Oh, thank you.
1: Okay.
2: So I think it might be out of the time that they could do anything about it. Anyway.
3: What do they call that when it's past a certain time?
2: Right, exactly.
3: Statute of limitations.
1: Statute of limitations. Yeah,
2: it's
1: okay.
2: That.
1: Okay. So set the scene. Like, where are you in your life at the time when this is happening?
2: I'm a first-year college student.
1: Okay.
2: So starving college student.
1: So yesterday.
2: Right. Got it. Exactly. Not a big deal. But I was just trying to find some love, and we had gone on a couple dates, and I was like, oh, I'm a pretty good cook. Do you want to come over to my house?
1: Wait, so this is a Tinder date. This is a guy that you meet on Tinder.
2: Yep. Okay. Absolutely. We've gone on a couple dates, kind of really liked him, and I was like, do you want to come to my house for dinner? And he was like, I would love to. So I was like, what should I make? And my mom used to make this like pasta dish when I was young with like a bunch of cheese and like meats and stuff. It was really good. I was like, oh, I'll make that. I get to the grocery store and I'm like, dang, my mom must have been rich. How do we eat this all the time? This is really expensive. So I bought everything else except for the cheese, and I pocketed the cheese, and I got away with it, got home, made the dinner. Fast forward a couple of years, that Tinder guy and I are still together. We're now engaged.
3: Wow.
2: And I know, right? And he still gives me crap to this day about the stolen cheese.
1: At what point did you admit to the stolen cheese?
2: It was like shortly after. I would say like maybe a month or so. I was like, just so you know, like that meal was made with stolen cheese. Like, are you kidding me? Like,
3: yeah, basically you had to tell him he was an accomplice, right?
1: Yeah.
2: Exactly. I was like, you ate it, so if the cops come knocking, it's your fault too.
1: Yep. An accomplice.
3: No, no. Exactly. See, because he didn't know, so he has plausible deniability.
1: We don't know what we're talking about, just so you know. All I know is that he is married to a felon, okay? He's going to be married to a felon.
3: That's right.
2: 100%. Mm-hmm. Yep. His mom is probably going to hear this on the radio.

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1: Liz, I don't know what's worse, stealing stuff or having to take it back after you stole it.
2: I know. It was so awkward.
1: Okay, set the scene. Tell us what happened.
2: Well, I had my daughter with me, mm-hmm. and I was trying to get her new pacifier. So I just naturally put it, like, we had it in a stroller, so we put it in, like, the thing under the stroller. And I was just walking around Winners shopping, as one does. And then I didn't find anything else, so I just walked into the store. And I went down to, like, Old Navy or something, and I just continued shopping. And then I realized, I looked down, like, probably 20 minutes later, and it was still in the bottom of the stroller, and I did not pay for it.
1: In that moment, what did it feel like to know that you were a criminal?
2: Yeah, I was like, wow, I have to make this right. Part of me was like, is this really worth bringing back? Like, I really did go through that in my head. I'm like, this was $5. Like, mm-hmm. I really don't think it's the end of the world. And then, yeah, I mean, I would have been a criminal. I mean, I was at one point. And then I thought, you know what? If I don't bring this back, I'm going to, I don't know, get in a car accident on the way home or something.
1: Karma. It's going to find you, right?
2: Exactly.
1: It'll get you.
2: 100%. Yeah. Exactly. Yeah. So I went back and I went to the cashier and said, hey, I just stole this, but I want to pay for it now. It was an accident. And they didn't really react. They were like, oh, wow, thanks. And then guess what? I did not get in a car accident on the way home. Everything was fine.
1: See?
2: And I paid for it. Yeah.
3: So. Yeah, I don't know. I don't think, because the same thing happened with me with the jacket. Like, and I don't know that I was thinking about karma at the time. I don't know.
2: Yeah, but you know what? I feel like you made it home. If I had made it home, I think it would have been a different story, but I was still really, like, too conveniently close to the store.
3: Yeah, like, you still had the opportunity to take it
2: back.
3: Yeah,
2: it was still there, yeah. So part of me wishes I got home, and I would have been like, oh, wow, a free soother.
1: Yeah, because once you're home, I mean, forget it. It's free game, right?
3: Back.
2: No way.
3: No one's going back.
2: I would have gone home. Yeah. Gone back
3: it would have cost you more in gas to go back than it would
2: have. Oh, absolutely. That would have been, like, some serious... absolutely not. So I think that's why I felt so, like, guilty. I was like, well, I'm right here.
1: What did your husband say when you told him the story? Was he like, wow, this is kind of hot because my wife is kind of a felon or, like,
3: BA.
1: Whatever?
2: Well, I'd already told him, like, a while back when it happened anyways. Mm-hmm. And I even told my sister, and they were like, really? Like, you went back and paid for it? because it was literally...
1: So the majority of people would not have done this. Basically, they were like, why, Liz?
2: And he actually reminded me that I accidentally recently stole... gas, and I didn't realize.
1: Oh.
2: And I had police officers coming to my house. Calling me. Yeah. And I was like, what? What do you mean I stole gas? They're like, yeah, you didn't pay for it. And I'm like, oh, they have you on video and everything.
1: Gas and so dash.
2: I'm a huge criminal. Not just one thing, but two. Yeah.
1: I love that you didn't lead with that. Like, you kind of buried that part.
2: That was a little bit more serious. The police were involved.
3: Thanks to this phone call, you're going to have to go underground now.
2: Yeah, I know. Yeah, I will refuse to say my name. And if you could use a different voice, that'd be great.

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4: Here's traffic update for Ottawa on the Valley. Report of a possible problem on the eastbound Queensway near Eagleson. Starting to back up traffic towards Kanata Avenue. Once you get past that, things starting to fill in on the eastbound Queensway from Bayshore through to Green Bank, but moving well. To get around Parkdale, it slows again as you get into the construction zone. 174 West, but a little slow heading into Cumberland, but moving well through Orleans so far. 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I'm Gord Taylor with Country 1011 Traffic.
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18: Country 1011 weather for Ottawa and the Valley. A mix of sun, cloud, showers, and the risk of a thunderstorm today with a high of 26 degrees. Feeling like 31 with that Humidex. Down to 14 with a thunderstorm overnight, and then it's a repeat tomorrow with a high of 26. Right now in Ottawa, it's 18 degrees.
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1: Good morning, Darren. What do you want to confess to on this show? I mean, you spend a lot of time on this show, all right? Like, we talk to you on a regular basis. Today, for the first time, we are finding out that you are a five-finger discount criminal, all right?
2: Well, when I was a teenager, I did it quite a bit. Records, I had a duck hunting coat, and I had a partner, accomplice, let's call it, my buddy. And we have teen magazines and records and stuff like that.
3: Yeah.
2: But eventually I got caught at Kmart, if that tells you anything, because it's not even open. With a jean jacket. But recently, and I was going through my mind at Home Hardware, I bought a couple of bar clamps, and one of them, they charged me for only one, and I didn't realize until I got home and I look at the receipt, and I was like, ugh. That was like a $30 for a bar clamp.
3: How guilty did you feel?
2: I felt pretty guilty about it, but I was like, well, I'm home, so.
1: And here's the thing. Here's what we're finding. People are like, you know what? If I had made it home with whatever I stole, I actually wouldn't take it back.
2: I'd like to say that, but it happened to me once at the dollar store, too, that I was scanning things and something didn't get scanned. And even more recently at Canadian Tire, we were in the gardening section, me and the wife, and I was carrying all of her plants, but I also had a bunch of little things, so I put them in my pocket and this was completely unintentional, but then I was paying for it all and I pulled the stuff out of my pocket, but I missed something. And then when I came out to the parking lot, I was like, uh-oh. And it's maybe something that was like $5 to $10 or whatever. And I said to the wife, I feel like I need to go in because of karma. And she's like, nah, you don't.
3: Now your wife's an accomplice.
1: Darren, is now an appropriate time for us to say that you are, in fact, one of our esteemed military servants, which, I mean, thank you for your service and also your disservice.
2: Yeah. Times are tough.

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1: Good morning. Here's what's making news in Ottawa. More rain. A heads up if you're already dealing with flooding on your property or at least around your property. More rain is on the way today. A thunderstorm risk this afternoon and even all the way through to Thursday. This according to Environment Canada. No weather alerts are in place, though, at this time. Restaurant chain Olive Garden appears to be opening its doors in Ottawa today with a sign reading, "We're open on Tuesday," outside the chain's logo on Kirkwood Avenue. Ownership group Recipe Unlimited announced plans to open a Westboro location in the Hampton Park Plaza earlier this year. Elections Canada estimates that by-elections this year to replace departing members of Parliament will cost taxpayers upwards of $24 million. The election agency says that while the cost of holding a by-election can vary, a single by-election costs an average of $2 million to run. Carleton University political science professor Jonathan Malloy says he expects the high number of MP resignations is linked to people being caught off guard by the 2025 election. Our reinforcements are arriving in the battle against a deadly wildfire on the shores of Okanagan Lake in the southern BC interior that has forced 20,000 people to evacuate and caused the death of one senior. RCMP have launched a criminal investigation into the cause of the fire that erupted Friday. About 100 fires are burning across British Columbia, with about half out of control. Ottawa weather, yes, rain today throughout the day. Risk of a thunderstorm, a high of 26, drops to 14 overnight. And then tomorrow, more rain, a high of 26. With Ottawa News, I'm Christine Clark.
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0: 101.
1: It's 710. What's the craziest thing you've seen or experienced on a flight? 269-269 is the text line if you have a good story. And maybe you've been watching this Porter Airlines one unfold over the last few days.
2: A Porter flight from Victoria to Toronto was canceled after crew members could not get a child buckled into their seat. The airline says the plane had already left the gate when crew noticed the child was standing in the seat. The flight returned to the terminal, but the delay pushed past Victoria Airport's nightly runway closure. Passengers were forced to spend the night in Victoria and were rebooked on a flight the next day. Porter has apologized for the disruption.
3: So as is often the case, this is a perfect storm of situations that all happened together at the same time that caused this whole situation.
1: Yeah, like, the aircraft has already left the gate, right?
3: Yeah.
1: And all of a sudden, the child is standing on the seat, refusing to put a seatbelt on. The parent is trying. The flight crew is trying, right? But they're unsuccessful. Obviously, the plane can't leave, right? It's unsafe to have somebody standing on a seat during a flight. So the crew make the decision to return to the terminal. All passengers have to disembark when they realize that once they're back, they won't be able to leave again because it is a red-eye flight. And Victoria, it's a smaller airport there, so Victoria has rules around, you know, hey, we don't send flights out after whatever.
3: I don't understand that.
1: 24 hours whatever. Or whatever. But anyway, like, not just the parent and the child leave the flight, every single passenger, and now they have to get accommodation. Like, you know, obviously some people maybe had places that they could go back to and stay, but other people would have had to just figure it out at midnight, right? Which isn't always ideal.
3: I would assume the airline helped with that.
1: There hasn't really been any official statements on it. So Porter has definitely apologized for the inconvenience, but they also say, like, obviously this is a situation beyond their control. So whether or not any real compensation has been issued at this time, there's been no, that information hasn't broken in news at all at this point. So whether or not there will be, we don't know.
3: I mean, the reality is in that situation, and all the airline representatives of multiple airline representatives who have talked about it said the child, everyone has to be strapped in for takeoff, and especially children, because they can become projectiles.
1: Absolutely.
3: So, and then you run the risk of the child getting hurt, seriously hurt, and the child hurting other people on the flight. So, and then there's the flip side of it. And again, I don't know. There was one passenger that was quoted as saying that the child was not uncontrollable. The child was really scared. Mm-hmm. So what was happening was the child was like sliding out of the seatbelt or sliding out of the chair and going under the chair because they were scared. Mm-hmm. Now, you can call that, you know, is that bad parenting? What's going on? I don't know. I'd have to see the situation and have to know more information about the situation to call bad parenting in that situation. But it's a, like I said, it's a horrible collection of things that all happened at the same time that caused this situation. And while Porter, the airline itself, is not necessarily responsible for the child doing what it's doing to cause the problem with the flight, they probably owe those passengers at least a flight somewhere, right?
1: Yeah, or at least to pay for whatever expenses.
3: Whatever flight they took.
1: Yeah, or whatever expenses they had to incur overnight because of, you know, having to stay.
3: Even that, though, like, if you're forcing them to stay somewhere, then, I mean, that seems like an obvious payment that the airline has to make. Although the airline's thinking is, it's not our fault.
1: It's not.
3: We had an unruly passenger.
1: It's not a general situation that would cause something to, like, it's not something that they could control, right? If it's within their control.
3: They tried to control it.
1: Exactly. What's the craziest thing you've seen or experienced on a flight? 269-269 is the text line. And maybe you have some thoughts on how this could have been handled differently, but I don't know that it could have been.
3: I don't know. As a parent who's been in a situation where their kid's having a tantrum of some kind, they're hard to deal with. That's for sure. Let us know.

0: on Country 101.1.
1: Craziest thing you've seen or experienced on a flight this morning at 269-269. Katie says, hi, Robin and PJ. I was on a domestic flight from Montreal to Toronto where the pilot accidentally landed at an international gate. So we all had to go through international customs, which requires passports, and took hours. More than half the flight didn't have passports because it was a domestic flight, right? Most people were using licenses. They had to get staff to escort them out of customs, which took forever. Wow.
2: All because the pilot screwed up. Did the pilot apologize to everybody?
1: I don't know. I guess it happens. Brad, I saw a woman get escorted off an airplane because she wouldn't get off her phone before takeoff. The plane returned to the gate. She was escorted off. The saddest thing was watching her husband and two kids follow her and the kids pleading with the agents to let her stay on board. It was March break and we were all headed to Mexico. I love my wife, but I would have told her she was on her own. See
2: Absolutely.
1: You later.
2: Absolutely. 100%. First of all, there's no way my wife would do that.
1: No.
2: And I don't know what level of insanity it is if you are on your phone when you're being told to be off of it on a flight, but there's no way that I'm getting off that plane. I'm like, take her. If she's refusing, I know she's my wife. I know she's the mother of my children, but if she's refusing for whatever reason, see you later. I'll call you from Mexico, honey. Yep. Or not.
1: Jason, I saw a spider up above me on a long-haul flight, which I thought was weird. So I rolled up the in-flight magazine, as one would do, then wound up to swack it, but suddenly smoked this old lady in front of me who went nuts and started screaming at me.
2: Oh, no.
1: No one believed that there was a spider.
2: Did he get kicked off? I wonder if he got kicked off.
1: No, I think the flight was already in progress. We need more information,
2: Jason. Yeah, ask for more information. Yeah, okay, come on, get on that, right?
1: 269-269, craziest thing you've experienced on a flight. Go.
2: Jade Eagleson, worth the double. Yeah.

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2: Here's traffic update for Ottawa and the Valley. Quite slow on Riverside southbound between the 417 and Industrial. Not sure the reason, but it's quite slow there. Busy coming off the Champlain Bridge onto Island Park. On the Queensway, you're looking at delays eastbound from Bayshore through to Greenbank and then from Carling through to Rochester. The 174 westbound, very slow into Cumberland now. And starting to build on the 174 westbound from Orleans Boulevard through Jeanne d'Arc. 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
7: Country 101.1 weather for Ottawa and the Valley. A mix of sun, cloud, showers, and the risk of a thunderstorm today with a high of 26 degrees. Feeling like 31 with that Humidex. Down to 14 with a thunderstorm overnight, and then it's a repeat tomorrow with a high of 26. Right now in Ottawa, it's 18 degrees.
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18: Hey y'all, it's Zach John King, and this is my song, Get to Drinking. It's about a relationship that I had in the past that after a few Jack and Cokes, I started to paint it with rose-colored glasses,

0: Robin and PJ in the morning on Country 101.1.
1: Craziest things you've seen on a plane. Renee's here at 269-269 and says, hi, Robin and PJ. When my parents were traveling a long time ago, they got on the plane and noticed the door was still open. They assumed it would be closed once everybody got on, the meals were loaded, Then they announced that everyone should fasten their seatbelts. Door's still open. No worries. The crew still has a thing to do, you know, before takeoff, whatever. The plane starts to move. My parents realize that somebody has just outright forgotten to shut the door.
2: It's funny how much faith we put in those situations, right? Like, you just assume that somebody's going to close the door of a plane, right?
1: It's probably somebody's job, but somebody thinks somebody else is supposed to do it, right? Like, each person has their job.
2: Because the biggest thing about the plane is that it has to be, the cabin has to pressurize right?
1: Otherwise,
2: you can't do that while you're driving away.
1: They get the attention of a flight attendant who really wasn't willing to do much during takeoff and point out the door. At this point, they're moving down the runway and the door is open. The flight attendant contacts the pilots. The takeoff is canceled and the plane is brought back in and the door closed before they actually take off. What a mistake.
2: Man.
1: Steve, a lady sitting next to me, clearly drunk, threw a Twinkie about five rows ahead of us and it basically exploded on one bald dude's head. Cream literally everywhere. He wasn't pleased and she was escorted off after we landed.
2: Wow. What are people doing on planes? Like, honestly, I don't fly enough. I wish I flew more often.
1: You should get going. There's really a lot. You're missing a lot.
2: I mean, I've been on a few flights here and there, but I certainly don't fly. I think about how many situations people who fly for business on a regular basis see. Like, you must see a ton of stuff when you're on a plane on a regular basis.
1: Terry, a guy dropped his cigarette. This is probably before, you know, when you were still allowed to smoke on a flight. A guy dropped a cigarette and had pushed the call button. Flight attendant came down. The next thing we saw is this passenger being ripped from his seat and then the actual seat cushion ripped out to find the smoldering butt.
2: Oh, man. How long ago was it people could actually smoke on flights?
1: Oh, my gosh. Could you imagine?
2: It's funny because you see old movies and you see scenes on planes and there are people smoking.
1: But remember, like, even restaurants for the longest time had a smoking section.
2: Yeah, right? For sure. And that was the section you avoided unless you wanted all your food and your clothes to smell. However, it's not like the smoke only stayed in that section. It's not like it was sealed off. The smoking section, you could have a table in the non-smoking section right beside four people
1: smoking
2: darts
1: section.
2: Right beside you. Oops. Yeah. Not thought out exactly.
1: those were some times.
2: the good old days. Here's High Valley. I'm leaving you.

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0: Ottawa's number one for country.
2: Hey, girl.

0: one.
1: You know when you get those uneasy feelings in your stomach because you notice something and you know what it means in the future? I noticed that this morning on my way in to work. And part of my route on the way to work this morning, I noticed an entire stretch of road had the orange and black cones on the side of the road in preparation for being used at some point in the future. And Robin, this was a long stretch of road.
2: Oh, yeah, you're done.
1: So
2: you're going to have to find another route to work.
1: I'm now anticipating I'm going to have to take a completely different way to work.
2: Yeah.
1: And I just, it sucks to see that stuff.
2: This is a man, just so you know, that has a 4-minute commute to work.
1: It's beautiful. Okay?
2: It's but a beautiful thing. It's about to turn into 20 minutes because you're going to have to go all the way around.
1: Oh, it's the worst feeling because you just know that, because, I mean, let's be real. Summer is the season of road work, right?
2: It has to be. And a lot of that road work needs to be completed, especially in school zones, before everybody goes back to school.
1: Yep.
2: Right?
1: Yep.
2: So the crunch is on, sir.
1: Oh, man.
2: But it sounds like if yours is just starting, well, I hate to tell you, but we're almost at the middle of August.
1: I think maybe you have to pick me up on the way to work every morning now.
2: I think not.
1: What?
2: You are not.
1: Why not?
2: You're not on my route. And now I would have to backtrack and then go a different route again with you.
1: I'm not on my route anymore. I'm going to have to take it totally. I mean, it's good for the brain to take a different route to work, apparently. Like, that's a good thing. You're supposed to take a different route to work from time to time to kind of get your brain moving in a different direction. But I don't want to have to do that for a while. Like, this was a long stretch of road. Man, oh, man.
2: Sounds like a first world problem.
1: It sounds like my problem. It's going to be my problem and other people's problem.
2: What's your first world problem? 269-269.
1: Maybe they won't be doing anything in the wee hours when I...
2: 4 minutes is about to become 20 minutes.
1: Oh, my gosh.
2: I don't know how you're going to live.
1: We have to get up earlier.

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2: Well, good morning. Here's a look at the roads for Ottawa and the Valley. A couple of stalled vehicles causing some backup this morning. Riverside southbound, there's a stalled vehicle at Industrial in the left turn lane. And Walkley westbound at Sheffield, there's a broken down 18-wheeler. It's in the right lane, so slowing up traffic coming off the 417 eastbound. The Queensway eastbound is seeing delays as you approach Greenbank all the way through to Rochester. The westbound Queensway is picking up as you approach Nicholas. 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I'm Gord Taylor with Country 1011 traffic.
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14: Country 1011 weather for Ottawa and the Valley. A mix of sun, cloud, showers, and the risk of a thunderstorm today with a high of 26 degrees. Feeling like 31 with that Humidex. Down to 14 with a thunderstorm overnight, and then it's a repeat tomorrow with a high of 26. Right now in Ottawa, it's 18 degrees.
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15: The person I wanted to speak to, if your commute is only 4 minutes, why don't you walk?
12: Because it's not 4 minutes to walk. It'd be way more than that.
15: Like what?
12: To walk it, I would guess 25-ish.
15: Okay, so now it's going to be 25-ish to drive it.
12: Right.
15: So walk it.
12: No, not going to do it. You can't make me. You can't make me.
15: You need to.
12: Yeah, I go to the gym 3 or 4 times a week. I don't need to walk to work.
15: Well,
12: in the dark, it's scary in the morning like
15: that. Oh, my God, what a whiner.
12: That's why I'm trying to get Robin to pick me up.
15: That ain't going to happen.
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1: Good morning. Here's what's making news in Ottawa. More rain. A heads up if you're already dealing with flooding on your property or at least around your property. More rain is on the way today. A thunderstorm risk this afternoon and even all the way through to Thursday. This according to Environment Canada. No weather alerts are in place, though, at this time. Restaurant chain Olive Garden appears to be opening its doors in Ottawa today with a sign reading, "We're open on Tuesday," outside the chain's logo on Kirkwood Avenue. Ownership group Recipe Unlimited announced plans to open a Westboro location in the Hampton Park Plaza earlier this year. Elections Canada estimates that by-elections this year to replace departing members of Parliament will cost taxpayers upwards of $24 million. The election agency says that while the cost of holding a by-election can vary, a single by-election costs an average of $2 million to run. Carleton University political science professor Jonathan Malloy says he expects the high number of MP resignations is linked to people being caught off guard by the 2025 election. Our reinforcements are arriving in the battle against a deadly wildfire on the shores of Okanagan Lake in the southern BC interior that has forced 20,000 people to evacuate and caused the death of one senior. RCMP have launched a criminal investigation into the cause of the fire that erupted Friday. About 100 fires are burning across British Columbia, with about half out of control. Ottawa weather, yes, rain today throughout the day. Risk of a thunderstorm, a high of 26, drops to 14 overnight. And then tomorrow, more rain, a high of 26. With Ottawa News, I'm Christine Clark.
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1: A first world problem, not having $1,000 on whatever you want. Great example. This could be you.
2: Right.
1: Right? Just with an extra grand in your hand.
2: All you got to do is answer 10 questions in just 60 seconds. Just like that. If you do it, the money is yours. $1,000 in your pocket. So, all you got to do is text your first and last name to 269-269 right now. If you do that, then you get your chance to go after the $1,000. Once you know that, now you got to lock in. Ready to go. Ready to win $1,000. Robin and PJ's $1,000 Minute coming up after Blake.

0: questions. 60 seconds. $1,000 up for grabs. It's Robin and PJ's $1,000 Minute.
1: Nicole, we're into the last few weeks of summer. What do you still have planned?
2: Not much of anything. I've already done all my summer.
1: All right, ready?
3: Summer's over.
1: Yep. What are you going to use $1,000 for moving into your fall?
2: Maybe go on a little shopping spree for myself.
1: Yeah.
3: See, that's the kind of answer we want. I love answers like that. I'm going to spend it on me.
2: Yep.
1: Back to not school shopping spree.
2: Yep.
3: Love it.
1: All right, you know the drill. We'll put 60 seconds on the clock here, Nicole. You'll get 10 questions. Get them all right. It's $1,000. We take the first answer that comes out of your mouth. If you don't know, you can pass, and we'll come back to it at the end if there's time, okay?
2: Okay.
3: Ready to go?
2: I'm ready.
3: All right, your timer starts now.
1: Twizzlers are what kind of candy?
2: Licorice.
1: With which hand do soldiers salute with?
2: Left.
1: What is the largest species of bear?
2: Grizzly.
1: What was the verdict in the O.J. Simpson murder trial?
2: Guilty.
1: What is Spider-Man's real name?
2: Pass.
1: Which game includes the phrase, do not pass go, do not collect $200?
2: Monopoly.
1: What part of a car are you looking at if you're checking the PSI?
2: Tires.
1: What did the itsy bitsy spider climb up?
2: The water spout.
1: What is the smallest size of bed called?
2: Single.
1: When it comes to clothing, what does LBD stand for? Oh.
3: Give an answer. The little black dress is LBD. You got one, two, three, four. You got five. And you had a run of some trouble at the beginning there after the first one.
2: Okay.
3: You nailed the first one with the licorice, but then soldiers salute with their right hand.
2: Okay.
3: The largest species of bear is a polar bear.
2: I thought that after.
3: And the verdict in the O.J. trial was not guilty.
2: Okay.
3: Should have been guilty, but not guilty. Okay. Spider-Man's real name is Peter Parker.
2: Yeah.
3: And then you got a bunch right. And then LBD in clothing terms stands for little black dress.
2: Okay.
3: But the good news is you got a $100 OLG lottery gift card, and that could win you millions, right?
2: Perfect.
3: Which would be amazing. And then you could spend money on yourself all throughout the year.
2: That's right.
3: Congratulations, Nicole. Hang on the line, okay?
2: Okay, thanks.
4: 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Your next chance to play is tomorrow morning just after 8 on Country 101.1.

0: 911.
1: Here's traffic update for Ottawa and the Valley. Riverside southbound on Industrial. We had a disabled vehicle in the left turn lane. There's still some backup there, but not as severe as it was. They may be getting things sorted out. Walkley westbound at Sheffield, there's a broken down 18-wheeler in the right lane. Still pretty busy on the eastbound Queensway as you approach Maitland through to Rochester and the westbound Queensway from the split headed downtown. Needing an oil change or maintenance check, drop into Mr. Lou Plus Tires. No appointment needed. Before you hit the road this summer, Mr. Lou Plus Tires celebrating 50 years. I'm Gord Taylor with Country 101.1 Traffic.
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16: Country 101.1 weather for Ottawa and the Valley. A mix of sun, cloud, showers, and the risk of a thunderstorm today with a high of 26 degrees. Feeling like 31 with that Humidex. Down to 14 with a thunderstorm overnight, and then it's a repeat tomorrow with a high of 26. Right now in Ottawa, it's 18 degrees.
17: 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Ottawa's number one for country.

0: 8:32, what's your first world problem? 269-269 is the text line. PJ's commute to work is about to change from 4 minutes to 20 due to construction. He could walk, but he won't.
1: No.
0: I could pick him up, but I won't.
1: You won't.
0: It's a real predicament.
1: I wonder what people are thinking. You just refuse to pick me up.
0: I don't think that's what they're thinking.
1: Also, I don't know that that would save us any time.
0: It would not, sir.
1: You'd be it definitely waiting. Wouldn't save you time.
0: No. I'm like, I don't win in this scenario, so no. It's a no for me. Cole. Hi, Robin and PJ on the text line. I didn't get my first choice of tea times for the weekend.
1: Oh,
0: a first world problem.
1: Yes.
0: Right?
1: That's true.
0: Right?
1: Yeah. Your first
0: choice
1: for tea
0: time? You got to take your second choice?
1: Oh, that sucks. Yeah, that sucks. Man.
0: Like, what does that mean? When you go to golf, would you?
1: Well, your first choice is when you want to go. It's
0: so like
1: I want
0: to go at a
1: like
0: different
1: some,
0: time.
1: Well, it's like I want to go like in sometime between 8 and 9 kind of thing. But then, we don't have anything until 10:30 or something like that. It's like,
0: it's really going to mess up the rest of your day then.
1: Totally.
0: Leanne, spending 20 minutes deciding what to watch and then watching nothing.
1: Honestly, my kids, when they complain about having nothing to watch. I'm like, are you actually kidding me right now?
0: There's like a thousand things to watch.
1: A thousand is a conservative number. We have like two or three streaming services. You have regular television. You have movies on DVD and Blu-ray. Like, there's a million things you could watch.
0: And yet here you are, still watching nothing.
1: There's nothing to watch. Wow.
0: Jay, somehow always having 10% battery despite charging my phone.
1: Yeah, it means you're on it too much, Jay.
0: It's the worst. And Michelle, I struggle to leave the house because I work from home and can get everything I need delivered to me.
1: I'm just going to stay at home.
0: What's your first world problem? 269-269 is a text line.
1: Stella Lefty's new one. This one's Boston. On a

0: on.
1: First world problems, yours at 269-269 on the text line. Rebecca says, my black bag is far more shiny than my new black shoes. I'm just not sure they go together. That's fair. It happens.
2: I guess. Right? Yeah. But I'm here to tell you, no guy on planet Earth is noticing that. They're not.
1: Doesn't matter.
2: We don't notice that
1: We don't
2: stuff.
1: Care if you know. We notice it.
2: Yeah, but that... See, this is where it becomes an issue where you... The complaint is that it has to be a certain way.
1: Mm-hmm.
2: And then when we tell you we don't care about that stuff, it becomes, well, we care about it.
1: Yeah.
2: And then so it
1: it's
2: becomes
1: not for you, it's for us. How about this text? I have a really huge window in my office with a lovely view of Lake Ontario, but the window is behind my desk and creates horrible lighting when I'm on virtual.
2: See, this is a problem,
1: right?
2: You don't want the only image that people have of you being a like a washed out lake view behind you.
1: I have the worst ever big baby sick husband at home. Oh. I can't be there and I can't kill him, so I'm stuck with a whiny baby. Real texts.
2: Hey, you know what? Sometimes men get colds and flus, and when we do, we need assistance.
1: Just sounds like a you
2: sometimes.
1: Problem.
2: Sometimes. It sounds like it's a him problem for sure. Sounds like she ain't helping him out. Which is probably why it probably makes him whine even more.
1: Look, the motto of the show is everything can't be great.
2: Right.
1: And it's true again.
2: Here's Bailey. We

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1: Here's traffic update for Ottawa on the Valley. We have a collision on March Road at the 417 ramps. That's the CARP exit. Traffic's backed up as you get on and off the 417 at March Road. Conroy northbound before Johnston Road. We have a collision there. Riverside southbound on Industrial. Disabled vehicle in the left turn lane causing some backup. And Walkley westbound at Sheffield. We had a broken down 18-wheeler. Looks like they've taken the trailer, but the cab remains. 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
17: Country 101.1 weather for Ottawa and the Valley. A mix of sun, cloud, showers, and the risk of a thunderstorm today with a high of 26 degrees. Feeling like 31 with that Humidex. Down to 14 with a thunderstorm overnight, and then it's a repeat tomorrow with a high of 26. Right now in Ottawa, it's 18 degrees.
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0: That's a wrap, everyone.
1: We are done.
2: That was amazing.
3: That was so good.
4: Great job, everybody.
0: Yeah.
5: Great job, everybody. A lot of people in our audience are criminals. We found that out today, as many have admitted to shoplifting, as did both of us.
2: Shocking to me that was the busiest part of this show.
5: It was. There was a lot of people that texted in. Oh, yeah, yeah. Readily admitting that they had shoplifted. Most of them saying, quote, by accident. But
2: we'll see.
6: We'll see what the judge says.
2: when we release this documentary, we'll know for sure.
5: An unruly slash scared child on an airline flight from Victoria to Toronto forced the entire plane of people to stay in a hotel that night and take a flight the next day because the child would not sit in their seat and get buckled down. Mm. There's a few different reports as to what happened, but the question now is, what is Porter Airlines going to do about this to satisfy the people that had to be stuck in hotels?
2: The Robin and PJ show is on the case.
5: A Robin and PJ investigation.
2: Which is just one of our first world problems.
5: Right, of course. And my commute is probably going to get longer. I don't know for sure, but there were cones, traffic cones, set up along an entire huge stretch of my commute this morning. And I'm like, oh, that means they're going to be constructing, which means my commute is going to go probably triple the length.
2: Your spidey sense is tingling.
5: Yes. My first world problem is my 4-minute commute is about to become 20 minutes.
2: Oh, we've had a lot of them. Right?
5: Yes, we have.
2: Natasha, what is your first world problem?
7: Okay, so I have a little secret. This is actually my sister-in-law. In her story, we get a picture of her learning how to drive the boat, and she's like, I don't want to do this. I shouldn't have to learn how to drive the boat. This is terrible. And in my brain, I'm thinking, okay, this is a real first world problem.
2: Right? Your husband is making you learn how to drive the boat.
7: Yeah, and I'm like, my husband is just like, oh boy, that's like something like we should not be complaining about right now. So he can say that.
5: Because this just in, if you're on a boat driving it, you're probably on a lake or a body of water somewhere in a beautiful area, enjoying the sunshine.
7: Yeah, they have a beautiful cottage, and they are so good to everybody in the family. I just thought this was hilarious that this is what she's complaining about today.
2: It's tough life. It's tough life out there.
7: Yeah, I agree.
5: Hopefully she gets through it.
7: Yeah, I think she's good. I think she's good.
5: I think she'll make it. I don't know how, but she'll make it. Also, you need a license to drive a boat, too, right?
2: Yeah.
5: She's got to go through that online thing if she hasn't done that yet.
2: It's a tough life.
5: Which means if she doesn't do that, she's going to be a criminal, too. All of our audience members are criminals, Robin. What's going on? What's happening?
2: You never heard anything on this show, okay? Shh. Just let it happen.
5: Have a great day, everybody.

legend. I've come to know there's life in Portland, that red dirt road. Ottawa's number one for country, Country 101.1.

Jason Aldean, When She Says Baby. Hey, good morning. It's Jesse. How you doing? Coming up on the show today, how much time we spend planning meals during the school year, things that aren't worth the money, and why Shania Twain, we can say, is finally a true Canadian. Shania Twain just did something for the first time, or tried something for the first time. I can't believe she had never tried as a Canadian who's been all over this country. Genuinely shocked me when I watched this video yesterday. It's coming up later on. Join in on the show anytime. Text or voice note over to 269-269. Here's High Valley. This is Fools

I don't mean to wish away the last few weeks of the summer, but you know what I'm really looking forward to is the end of September. The week starting on Friday, the 25th, we get a brand new album from Kenny Chesney that day. The following Tuesday, the NHL regular season gets started, which is longer this year, by the way. It's 84 games instead of 82 for the first time ever. And it's the last week of the regular season for Major League Baseball before the playoffs get started in October, which should make for some fantastic baseball, too. That's going to be an all-time great sports slash music week that I may or may not have an online countdown leading to right now. This is the first single from that new album from Kenny Chesney, Silver Sands Marina. Carry on.

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1: Here's a traffic update for Ottawa and the Valley. Looking at a collision reported on March Road between the 417 ramps and Diamond View Road. Some heavy delays there. And on Conroy, northbound before Johnston Road, another crash here. A stalled vehicle is on Riverside, southbound and Industrial. That's stuck in the left turn lane. 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I'm Miles Marcus with Country 101.1 Traffic.
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8: Country 101.1, weather partly cloudy today. A chance we'll see some rain, maybe a thunderstorm this afternoon, a high of 26, which is going to feel like 32. Overnight, partly cloudy, going down to a low of 14. And staying cloudy tomorrow, slight chance we'll see some rain late afternoon, early in the evening, a high of 26, which is going to feel like 31. Right now in Ottawa in the Valley, partly cloudy and 19 degrees.
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Might be time to hire a personal chef if you have the means to do so. It's Jesse, and the average parent, when kids go back to school, how much time do you think you spend, if you're a parent, just planning and making lunches for your kids? 432 hours is the average in the school year. That is so much time just thinking about and making food. To put that into perspective for you, the new Christopher Nolan movie, The Odyssey, which is out right now, it's about 3 hours long. You could go and see that movie 144 times with the amount of time you're spending just prepping for lunch. So if you've got kids going back to school in a few weeks, maybe start thinking about those lunches now. Save yourself some time.

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1: Hey, this is Tennille Towns, and you're listening to my new song, Sunshine's Free. I wrote the song as a mission statement, kind of to my own heart, to like slow down and be intentional about noticing the joy that's all around us.

big win for the Toronto Blue Jays last night over, unfortunately, my Boston Red Sox. The Jays got a 2-1 win last night over the Sox in Toronto. Unfortunately for the Jays, all of the teams they're chasing in the really tight AL wildcard race right now for the last playoff spot, they all also won last night. So the Jays didn't really make up any ground, still 3.5 games back of that last playoff spot as of right now. The Jays are kind of cooking, though. They seem to have turned a corner after the trade deadline when it seemed like they were giving up. And you never know, maybe the Jays will sneak into the playoffs and manage to go on a lengthy run like they did last year when they almost won the World Series. Could happen. You never know. Lots of baseball left this season. Kane Brown, this is his new one, Woman.

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The late, great Toby Keith, as good as I once was. Hey, it's Jesse. 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

If you could hang out with any country artist for one day, and not a work day for them, so you're not going to their concert, you're not going to the studio, it's just an off day where you're hanging out with them just like normal people, who'd you want to hang out with? It's Jesse, and country music fans recently said, and hold your gasps here, it would be Ella Langley. I know. What? Really? Country music fans in a recent poll said they'd want to hang out with Ella Langley more than any other country artist because she seems fun, down to earth, and surprisingly funny, and seems like she would be a good hang. Yeah. I think me and her would get along. I don't think I would get along with Morgan Wallen. I just, for some reason, feel like I wouldn't be his cup of tea. Who would you want to hang out with for a day? Let me know. Text or voice notes, 269-269.

do fancy light. If you got to hang out with any country artist for one day that isn't a work day, just a normal day for them where they get to choose what you're going to do, who'd you choose to hang out with? It's Jesse, and you can let me know, text or voice note over to 269-269. Blake and me have the same answer to this question. Blake says it would Hundo P, which I haven't heard in a long time, have to be Luke Combs. He says, I've always felt like Luke is my long-lost brother. We kind of look the same. We're both bad golfers who still love golf, both big Carolina Panthers football fans, and we both really love food. So I think a day with him out on the golf course having some burgers after the round would be an absolutely perfect day. Blake, if this ever happens for you, please invite me along, because I was thinking the exact same thing. A day with this guy, you just know it'd be an awesome day. It's Luke Combs, Rethink Some Things.

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20: Country 101.1 weather, partly cloudy today. A chance we'll see some rain, maybe a thunderstorm late this afternoon into this evening. A high of 26, which is going to feel like 32. Partly cloudy tomorrow. Slight chance of showers in the afternoon again. A high of 26, feeling like 31. And the same for Thursday. Partly cloudy, maybe some rain. 26, feeling like 31. Right now in Ottawa and the Valley, partly cloudy and 22.
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1: Hey, this is Owen Rigling. I think right now we should put on my new single, Love, Hate, Love.
2: We just had so much fun recording this song. We screamed our faces off in the studio and we all lost our voice.

Have you ever really wanted something and it was a little expensive, and then after you bought it, it wasn't all you thought it would be cracked up to be? It's Jesse, and recently on the show, we were talking about the things that are totally worth the money, and now there's a Reddit thread making the rounds right now of the expensive things that just didn't live up to the hype that you had in your head before you bought them. We'll take a look at this list coming up in a few minutes of the luxury letdowns after Shaboozy, a bar song, Tipsy.

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1: Really kind of full circle moment to have Toby's vocal on that song. Tip of the cap to Toby Keith.

I ain't as think as you drunk I am. It's Riley Green, his new one, Think As You Drunk. Hey, it's Jesse. What's something that you always wanted to have, and then once you bought it, you were like, ah, you know what? This really isn't worth the money. It's kind of a luxury letdown. There's a list going viral on Reddit right now, and the most common things that fell into that category were Michelin star restaurants, which is something I will never do. Just the idea of spending like $300 on a meal and still being hungry at the end doesn't appeal to me. Boats made the list, in-ground pools, and hot tubs were the most common response. And the big reason for it was they're a little bit pricey, they can be expensive to run, and it's a lot of work compared to the amount of time that you can spend in it sometimes. These are all things to me that are better if you have a close friend that has them, you know? It's kind of like being an uncle compared to being a parent. You get to play with the kids all day and then leave when the real work has to be done. Same thing goes for a hot tub or an in-ground pool. Here's Tim McGraw, Where the Green Grass Grows.

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13: 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It's Jason Aldean.

Jason Aldean, Don't Tell On Me on Ottawa and the Valley's Country 101.1. Hey, it's Jesse. I've got a chance for you to win some tickets to the Capital Fair right now, which is getting started this weekend and running until August 23rd. A chance to win a 4-pack of tickets with ride bracelets. 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

Country 101.1 is the new. Remind me, you there beside me, I need to find me a brand new. The known. Body like a back road, driving with my eyes closed. And the legend. Ain't going down till the sun comes out. Ain't giving in till they get enough. Ottawa's number one for country. Country 101.1.

What are some Canadian rites of passage? You're not a real Canadian until you've blanked. It's Jesse, and the first one that came to mind for me was sit in a cold arena and drink a Tim Hortons coffee first thing in the morning. I think that's one of the absolute Canadian rites of passage. Shania Twain, at the age of 60, just tried a very famous and popular Canadian treat for the very first time, and I can't believe it took her this long to try one of these things. What it was, coming up in a few minutes after the guy who's going to be co-hosting the Canadian Country Countdown with Samuel this weekend, Morgan Griffiths, just being me.

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0: So I just asked you, what is a Canadian rite of passage? You're not a true Canadian until you've blanked. And I got a text from Lisa saying, until you've been afraid of a Canada goose before, if you think Canada geese are cute and friendly, you are not a true Canadian. And no, the Cobra chickens are not to be messed with. It's Jesse, and Shania Twain was recently on a web series called Snack Wars, and they were pitting Canadian snacks up against snacks from the UK. And this is what Shania Twain said about Nanaimo bars.
1: I've never had this bar before, but I don't think I'm going to love it. I don't love it. Not at all. No offense.
0: Offense taken, Shania Twain. How is that even possible? She's been a Canadian for 60 years. I'm sure she's been to Nanaimo before. How do you never have a Nanaimo bar? We might have to revoke Shania Twain's Canadian citizenship over this. I hate to say it, but we might just have to. Bailey Zimmerman, Chevy Silverado.

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14: Country 101.1 weather, partly cloudy today, a high of 26, which is going to feel like 32. Overnight, a slight chance of showers going down to a low of 14. Partly cloudy tomorrow, maybe some rain, risk of a thunderstorm in the afternoon, a high of 26, which is going to feel like 31. Right now in Ottawa and the Valley, mainly sunny, 24, feels like 30.
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Garth Brooks, Friends in Low Places. Hey, it's Jesse. If you buy a new product, do you read the instruction manual? Are you a rule follower or are you a rebel like everyone else? A new survey has found only 14% of people read the entire instruction manual every time, and 43% of people will take a quick look at it, figure out what they need to know, and then toss it away and hope for the best. It really depends what you're buying, though, right? Like, if I'm buying IKEA furniture that I have to build myself, I'll read that instruction manual sometimes twice all the way through and still not build it properly. If you're buying a toaster, though, is the instruction manual even really necessary? You just plug it in, you put your bread in, you push the thing down, you don't put your fingers in there, and you're good to go. If you're also someone that doesn't read the instruction manual, just know you're not alone.

Kenny Chesney, get along. Hey, it's Jesse. We're about 20 minutes away from the 12 o'clock takeover right now. You decide the playlist every weekday between noon and 1. Text or voice note over to 269-269. And we're getting a little crazy on the 12 o'clock takeover today. That's going to be our theme for the day. Crazy songs. Any song that has crazy in the title or in the lyrics. Let me know which one you'd like to hear coming up between noon and 1. Here's Taylor Swift. I knew it. I knew you.

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1: Hey, this is Braden King. 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

Jason Aldean, She's Country on Ottawa and the Valleys, Country 101.1. Hey, it's Jesse. Congrats to Trevor Williams, who was the big winner of our four-pack of passes with ride bracelets out to the Capital Fair. Says he's going to take the grandkids out to the fair this year. Trevor's going to be Grandpa of the Year with those. Chance to win another four-pack of passes with those ride bracelets every morning this week. Just listen between 9 and noon for the cue to text for your chance to win. And you could be on your way out to the Capital Fair, which gets started on the 14th and runs until the 23rd. Ella Langley, Loving Life Again on Ottawa and the Valleys, Country 101.1.

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4: 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Let me know what crazy song you want to hear. 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And I thought this song was going to be our most requested song of the day. There is one song that's running away with it right now. So we'll get started with this one from Luke Combs, his first song to ever join the Billion Streams Club. Beautiful Crazy on the 12 o'clock takeover.

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0: Andrew Hyatt, my kind of crazy for the crazy theme on the 12 o'clock takeover today. Hey, it's Jesse. Let me know what crazy song you'd like to hear. Any song with crazy in the title or the lyrics. Text or voice note over to 269-269. Helen wanted to hear this one from Morgan Wallen today. It's I'm a Little Crazy on the 12 o'clock takeover.
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2: Good afternoon, Jesse. It's David here. You know, I'm driving around town here and I think everybody's crazy. Anyways, I would love to hear A Crazy Little Thing Called Love by Dwight Yoakam. Thanks, buddy. Have a wonderful, not so crazy day.

Mama, He's Crazy, The Judds, by request for Matthew on the 12 o'clock takeover. Hey, it's Jesse. Our theme for today is crazy songs. Still time left to get a request on. If you haven't heard your song yet, text or voice note over to 269-269. This one was a real slow burn for Lee Bryce off his debut album back in 2010. It took 46 weeks for this one to make it to number one, which is the slowest climb to number one in the Hot Country Songs chart history, and a record that's still stands today. Lee Bryce, Love Like Crazy on the 12 o'clock takeover. They call

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Our second most requested song of the day from way back in 1961, Patsy Cline's Crazy on the 12 o'clock takeover. That song was written by Willie Nelson, which I didn't know until today. It's Jesse. I've got to get out of here. Monica's on her way in next. We're going to close out the 12 o'clock takeover today with your most requested song, which is People Are Crazy, Billy Currington, closing out our crazy theme on the 12 o'clock takeover.

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1: Hey, this is Tennille Towns, and you're listening to my new song, Sunshine's Free. I wrote the song as a mission statement, kind of to my own heart, to like slow down and be intentional about noticing the joy that's all around us.

Imagine making a rare discovery only to find out that what you discovered could be worth millions of dollars. Those details coming up in just a couple of minutes. Jason Aldean, Don't Tell on Me.

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You make a surprise discovery only to find out that you could make millions of dollars off of it. Hello, you're with Monica. There's a video game shop owner in Wisconsin, and he recently discovered 100 copies of never-before-seen version of the classic Super Mario Brothers and Duck Hunt. We're talking original Nintendo here. And so it's a combo cartridge, by the way, and it's created a lot of buzz among collectors. The games were found behind some Halloween decorations in a storage unit, and they were supposedly saved from a metal recycling facility decades ago where they were going to be melted down for gold. And so the games are a bit of a mystery because they're stamped with a production date of 1993. And that's two full years after the game was thought to have even ceased production. And so also these cartridges feature a unique screw on it. And then there's some labels and motherboards, and the manual is unlike any known version of it. And so several of these 30-year-old cartridges have been given a perfect 10 rating, and three of them have headed straight to auction and are expected to sell for millions of dollars. Now, this is obviously a rare case, so before you start dusting off those old Nintendo games you have buried in your parents' place, just know you're probably not going to get millions for it. Tucker Wetmore.

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19: Country 101.1 weather for Ottawa and the Valley. Today, sunshine and then a mix of sun and cloud throughout the afternoon. A chance of some showers, perhaps, but nothing like what we experienced yesterday. A high of 26, what's going to feel like 31 with the humidity. Tonight, partly cloudy with a chance of some rain and a low of 14. Right now, with the humidity, it's currently feeling like 31.
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0: I know what I was feeling. 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

If you keep getting a bunch of spam calls on your cell phone, even though you've blocked every number that you don't want to hear from, you're on every do not call list, you might want to consider moving. You're not going to like this answer, but can we please introduce something like this in Canada? Those details on the way. George Burge and Luke Bryan with Ride, Ride, Ride.

tired of getting spam calls on your phone despite blocking every number that is a spam call or putting yourself on a do not call list, you might want to consider moving. Hello, you're with Monica. This is not an awful idea, and I wish we could do something like this in Canada. It'd be nice. But you might want to consider moving to France. Ooh la la. There's a new law that goes in effect today that bans all unsolicited telemarketing calls without prior consent. And the move is aimed at reducing, well, just those nuisance calls. And they want to also protect people from deceptive sales tactics. And so under this new law, individuals that make any of these calls, these illegal sales calls, could face fines of up to $87,000 per call. And then companies could be fined just under $1 million per call. So they have said, like, this is a change that comes after years of consumer complaints. We all complain about this. Who has it? You know how many times I block numbers on my phone, especially ones that look really suspicious? I'm talking about the ones that have the same area code as my phone and the first three numbers are the same as mine. I'm like, I know nobody with this phone number. Block, block, block. I just worry about people getting scammed with some of those spam calls. It's just, they get so tricky these days. So maybe Canada needs to look into what France is doing.

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2: Hey, it's Robin, and here's what's happening in Ottawa and the Valley. 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

Ottawa on the Valley's Country 101.1. Hello, it's Monica. Coming up today between 4 and 5, your chance to win two tickets to Bronx and Tonks, where it's essentially rodeo meets a country music festival. 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

Weekdays between 12 and 1, we like to give you control over the playlist. We like to make Jesse really work, okay? If there is a song that you want to hear, whether it's a classic country song or a brand new country song, or maybe just one you haven't heard in a little while, don't forget you can make that request during the 12 o'clock takeover with Jesse. So feel free to send those voice notes and those texts to 269-269. Today, his theme was songs that have the word crazy in it, whether it's in the title or the actual song. And some of our listeners came up with some great requests. And we love that about the 12 o'clock takeover. So don't forget, text those requests to 269-269. Morgan Griffith's Just Being Me.

Ottawa and the Valley's Country 101.1. Good afternoon. You're with Monica. It's so hard to believe that Zach Top came and went just like that. If you weren't at the show at the Canadian Tire Center on Friday, I'm sorry you missed out. For those that were there, you know exactly what I am talking about. The vibe on Friday night was absolutely spectacular. Everybody was having a good time. Everybody up on their feet for pretty much every single Zach Top song, whether they knew it or they didn't. It was a whole lot of fun. If you were at the show, feel free to send me your text reviews at 269-269. You can even give me a call at 750-1011, but he put on quite the show. And if you did miss it, you can get caught up on our socials, or even if you were there, you can relive some of those moments on our socials, and feel free to share some of your pictures and videos with us as well. Here's Zach Top, South of Sanity on Country 101.1.

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1: Here's your traffic update for Ottawa and the Valley. We're going to start off in town in Ottawa. Green Bank Road and Baseline Road. We have reports of a traffic light fault. There are heavy delays in all directions approaching the intersection. Please treat that as an always stop. Bank Street, south of Hunt Club Road. We have problems reported there. CAA are on scene handling that. The Family and Friends event is on now at Shoppers Drug Mart. 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I'm Lex Tan with Country 101.1 Traffic.
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0: Country 101.1 weather for Ottawa and the Valley. Today, sunshine and then a mix of sun and cloud throughout the afternoon. A chance of some showers, perhaps, but nothing like what we experienced yesterday. A high of 26, but it's going to feel like 31 with the humidity. Tonight, partly cloudy with a chance of some rain and a low of 14. Right now, with the humidity, it's currently feeling like 31.

have a question for people that are single or were single at one point. Did you ever have or do you have a dating spreadsheet? Because apparently that's a thing. Those details coming up. Hardy, favorite country song.

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Would you or have you used a dating spreadsheet to track your love life? Hello, you're with Monica. It sounds ridiculous, but dating spreadsheets are a thing. You learn something new every single day. This is logging everything from a date's height to shared values. Maybe there was an awkward moment or two. Okay. And then daters are using just an Excel file to keep track, or they use different apps that they have out there to spot any toxic patterns. It can help filter out bad matches and then also figure out what you want in a partner. So it sounds helpful, but at the same time, some relationship experts are like, yeah, scoring a date, especially having a digital checklist, can make just romance feel a little bit more shallow, let's just say. And you're relying on spreadsheets and data instead of just having fun and just enjoying the experience of dating. Not that everyone enjoys the experience of dating, because I know some of my girlfriends are like, oh, dating. So I'm sure some people might find this helpful. But at the same time, it also sounds like a lot of work. And dating is already a lot. You know what I'm saying? Ella Langley and Morgan Wallen. I can't love you anymore.

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2: Here's your traffic update for Ottawa and the Valley. We are starting to see some very heavy volume delays building up on the in-town roads as well as the highways, but particularly the eastbound Queensway is slow from Maitland to Preston as per usual. Westbound Queensway is bumper to bumper from St. Laurent to Main Street. Southbound Vanier Parkway is also slow from St. Patrick to the Queensway. 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

So recently, Lainey Wilson took to Instagram to share a song called Dirty Looks. And if you're wondering, is this song new? Apparently, it's not. It was a song that she actually recorded earlier in her career. Interesting. If you want new music from Lainey Wilson, here it is. Phone Keys Wallet.

Shania Twain with That Don't Impress Me Much. Of course, she had a brand new album come out this summer. An album that she said that gave her the opportunity to explore her childhood experiences, confront painful memories, and create music that she described as being personally healing. Here's Luke Combs right now, Be By You.

Gen Z has a new favorite insult, so beware. Hello, you're with Monica. If anyone ever tells you you're LARPing, it's not a good thing, according to Gen Z. So the term originally came from live action role playing, where people, you know, dress up as a fantasy character and, you know, act out whatever adventure. But online, it has a whole new meaning. Okay, now if somebody's trying a little too hard to, say, project a certain image, Gen Z might say that they're LARPing. For example, you're taking a spin class or a Pilates class just for the Instagram photos, or you're acting like a corporate executive during a summer internship. Just trying, you're maybe turning it on a little too much and trying a little too hard. That's LARPing. So if anybody calls you a LARPer, now you know. Shaboozy and Cowgirl.

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1: Well, good afternoon. We're looking at some bumper-to-bumper action on the westbound Queensway from Belfast through to Nicholas, then slows again from Parkdale through to Woodruff. Eastbound delays start just before Carling through to Rochester. And watch out for some pretty heavy construction delays on Riverside in both directions approaching Bank Street, getting through Billings Bridge. Also, construction delays getting through Baseline in Greenbank. 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
4: Country 101.1 weather for Ottawa and the Valley. Today, sunshine and then a mix of sun and cloud throughout the afternoon.
8: A chance of some showers, perhaps, but nothing like what we experienced yesterday. A high of 26, but it's going to feel like 31 with the humidity. Tonight, partly cloudy with a chance of some rain and a low of 14. Right now, with the humidity, it's currently feeling like 31.
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1: Really kind of full circle moment to have.

There's a new viral TikTok trend that has people talking and grimacing just a little bit. Hello, you're with Monica. So it involves dipping a McDonald's cheeseburger into a Coca-Cola before taking a bite. I guess you don't have to necessarily have it be a McDonald's burger. It can be any burger. It can be from any fast food restaurant or if you want to make it at home. But the trend has become popular on TikTok. There's this one particular TikToker, the Angel Foodie, that's how she refers to herself, who says that she started doing this in high school and recently revived the habit online, and her videos have over 13 million views. And reactions have been mixed. Some viewers are saying that it's, well, pairing something disgusting with another disgusting item. Others are saying they're going to try it for themselves. One food creator said that it was sweet and salty mixed together, and apparently it also works. They say that the Coke actually enhances the burger's flavor. Would you try something like this, or is there something that you like to maybe dip into a beverage and consume? Like, I remember being a kid and you'd bite the ends off of licorice and then you drink your pop through that. Things like that. Is there a food combination like that that you totally swear by? 269-269. Brooks and Dunn, My Maria.

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2: Well, here's a look at the roads for Ottawa and the Valley. Busy on the westbound Queensway from Belfast through to about Nicholas, and slows again from Bronson all the way through to Woodruff. Eastbound delays run between Maitland and Rochester. And watch out for some off-and-on delays on the 174 eastbound through Blair towards Montreal Road. Heavy backup on Island Park northbound heading up to the Champlain Bridge. You need an oil change or maintenance check, drop into Mr. Lou Plus Tires. No appointment needed before you hit the road this summer. Mr. Lou Plus Tires celebrating 50 years. I'm Gord Taylor with Country 101.1 Traffic.
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on the Valley's Country 101.1. Hello, it's Monica. If you signed up for the Country Perk, consider it a little perk while you work. Thanks to our friends at Barhaven Ford. 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This is your chance to win some exclusive mugs, other goodies, and some other surprises as well. Just to say thank you for listening to Country 101.1. If you haven't signed up today, do so online, and we could be stopping by your workplace for a visit with all these great prizes. Here's Josh Ross, Scared of Getting Sober on Country 101.1.

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Ottawa on the Valley's Country 101.1. Bronx and Tonks is coming on Friday, August 28th to Ottawa Baseball Stadium. One day, two worlds, three epic shows. You get to see a live professional rodeo thanks to Black Creek Rodeo. And then Dean Brody and the Recklaws are going to be performing. We're playing Bull or Bull. And I'm going to give you a statement. You essentially have to tell me, is it bull for false or true? Here we go. Dean Brody has 34 top 10 singles, including 8 number one hits, such as Where'd You Learn How to Do That? Is it bull or not? 269-269 is the number to text your answer to, along with your first and your last name. I could be calling you in just a few moments to let you know that you are a winner. Speaking of Dean Brody, here he is right now, A Man Without a Woman on Country 101.1.

0: shot, but it's all that I got. Can't let you walk out of here.
1: Bronx and Tonks is going to be here before we know it. It's coming up on August 28th, and you could be there. Let's get ourselves a player on the phone.
2: Hello.
1: Hi, is Shelly there?
2: Speaking.
1: Hi, Shelly. It's Monica calling from Country 101.1. How are you on this Tuesday?
2: I'm great.
1: I'm great because you're great. Okay, I have your chance right now to win a pair of tickets for Bronx and Tonks coming up on August 28th at Ottawa's Baseball Stadium. So we're playing Bull or Bull. And today's statement, Dean Brody has 34 top 10 singles, including 8 number one hits, such as Where'd You Learn How to Do That? Is that bull or is it true?
2: It's not bull.
1: So it's true. You are correct. And you're off to Bronx and Tonks on August 28th, not in July, because July we're done with that, but on August 28th.
2: Sounds great.
1: Congratulations.
2: Thank you very much.
1: This is one event that you do not want to miss out on. Another chance for you to win tickets tomorrow afternoon. Stella Lefty in Boston on Country 101.1. Oh.

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1: Here's a look at the roads for Ottawa and the Valley. Working on a collision at Smythe and Alta Vista. Currently, Smythe westbound is closed at Alta Vista, and firefighters are directing traffic. It's a slow ride on the eastbound Queensway from Maitland through to Rochester, then again from St. Laurent through to Innis. The westbound Queensway jams up just before Bronson all the way through to Woodruff, and things are very thick on the bridges heading towards Gatineau. 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I'm Gord Taylor with Country 101 Traffic.
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20: Country 101.1 weather for Ottawa and the Valley. So for tonight, it looks like it's going to be clear for the most part. Maybe a couple of clouds. A small, tiny chance of some showers, a low of 13. Tomorrow, increasing cloudiness throughout the morning and a chance of some showers in the afternoon with a risk of a thunderstorm. A high of 25 for tomorrow, but it's going to feel like 30 with the humidity. Currently, it's feeling like 29.
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0: What country am I in?
1: It doesn't matter. It's 5 o'clock somewhere.
0: It's always on 5 in Margaritaville, come to think of it.
1: I heard that.
0: You've been there, haven't you?
1: Yes, sir.
0: I've seen your boat there.

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1: I'm gone.
2: Do you have a particular appliance that you've had for quite some time and it keeps working, so why retire it? Tell me all about it at 269-269. You can also send me a voice memo there as well. Here's Jordan Davis, I Ain't Saying.

One thing I hear people regularly say is that they don't make appliances like they used to. Hello, you're with Monica, and I can agree with that one. Our air conditioner just recently went. It wasn't very old. Anyways, do you have an appliance that's just you've had forever and ever, and it's just, it still works. There's nothing wrong with it. So why retire it? There was this one gentleman out of the States. He actually had a Hoover vacuum cleaner that he affectionately named Beth, by the way. And it was 49 years old. And he announced the appliance's retirement recently on social media because its electrical cord began sparking. I'm like, yeah, that's when you definitely retire it, for sure, for sure. But could you imagine having a vacuum 49 years? I can tell you one thing's for sure. They don't make vacuums that last that long anymore. Of course not. But isn't that something? Old Faithful, do you have an appliance that you've had for quite some time that's just never let you down? What is it? Does it have a nickname? 269-269, Ella Langley and Morgan Wallen. I can't love you anymore.

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5: Here's a look at the roads for Ottawa on the Valley. Just cleared that collision at Smythe and Alta Vista, but still some residual delays. Getting word of a collision at Meadowlands and Prince of Wales, already slow in that area. Airport Parkway, southbound, south of Heron, rate a report of a stalled vehicle. And the 416 southbound approaching Roger Stevens Drive, seeing construction delay. Eastbound Queensway busy from Maitland to Rochester. Pretty thick on the westbound Queensway from Bronson to Woodruff. 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

Do you have an appliance that you've had for quite some time? 269-269. Patricia sent in a text and she says, I have a microwave that's about 45 years old and it works great. Actually, Patricia, you're not alone. My parents have one. It's not 45 years old. I want to say it's about 30 years old. And I mean, it's massive. It takes up a whole lot of space. But once again, it works just great. Why replace it? You can reach out to the show anytime at 269-269. Russell Dickerson, Working Wild.

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4: Stop what you're doing and let's wrap up the workday together. We're going to celebrate with the Quitting Time song of the day. Brandon sent us a text at 269-269 looking for some John Party. Here you go. Here's

I was just talking about appliances and the fact that they just don't make them like they used to. And this one gentleman just retired his vacuum after 49 years. He had a Hoover. Hello, you're with Monica. And the reason that he retired it was because, well, it actually started to spark the actual plug for it. I'm like, yeah, that's definitely grounds for saying goodbye to it. That's for sure. And we did get a text from Patricia, and she said that she had a microwave that was about 45 years old. And then it just made me think about my grandparents. So they're no longer alive. But I remember they were gifted a microwave from somebody. It might have been from my uncle. I don't think it was from my mom. It was from my uncle. And they had opened up the microwave, but never plugged it in. It was out on display, and I think maybe a family member used it a time or two when they stayed at my grandparents' house, but it was never used. So that one definitely lasted years and years and years. It probably still works. If somebody had kept it, I'm sure it still worked to this very day because it never got used. And that just made me kind of smile just a little bit. You can reach out to the show anytime at 269-269. You can also send me a voice memo. Jelly

After more than 50 years, the Stittsville Flea Market is closing. Hello, you're with Monica. This is coming as a surprise to a lot of people. The announcement came on Facebook from the vendors and the owners as well. And of course, they said it was with heavy hearts after 50 years. More than 50 years of every Sunday, 9 to 5, a lot of people getting their shopping done there. And looks like you still have some time. You still have some Sundays to get out and check out things. The indoor vendors are going to be on site until the end of September, and the outdoor market will continue to run till the end of October. And it looks like some of the vendors will be discounting some of their merchandise until the doors close. But a note from the vendor family thanked everyone who supported local and kept the flea market going all these years. And they're just essentially, they all became a family, right? And if you've been going for years or maybe you haven't had a chance to stop by or drive by, you still have some time to get out there and check it out. Morgan Wallen, Don't We on Country 101.1.

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1: Here's traffic update for Ottawa and the Valley. We're looking at pretty heavy delays in the westbound Queensway from Bronson all the way through to Woodruff. Eastbound delays run between Maitland and Rochester. And the 174 eastbound is a little bit busy from Blair heading towards Montreal Road. There's heavy backup getting through Billings Bridge on Riverside through Bank where there's construction. Also westbound baseline is heavily backed up headed towards Green Bank. If you need an oil change or maintenance check, drop into Mr. Lou Plus Tires. No appointment needed before you hit the road this summer. Mr. Lou Plus Tires celebrating 50 years. I'm Gord Taylor with Country 101.1 Traffic.
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3: Country 101.1 weather for Ottawa and the Valley. So for tonight, it looks like it's going to be clear for the most part. Maybe a couple of clouds. A small, tiny chance of some showers, a low of 13. Tomorrow, increasing cloudiness throughout the morning and a chance of some showers in the afternoon with a risk of a thunderstorm. A high of 25 for tomorrow, but it's going to feel like 30 with the humidity. Currently, it's feeling like 29.
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1: Hey, this is Tennille Towns, and you're listening to my new song, Sunshine's Free. I wrote the song as a mission statement, kind of to my own heart, to like slow down and be intentional about noticing the joy that's all around us.

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1: Hey, y'all, it's Zach John King, and this is my song, Get to Drinking. It's about a relationship that I had in the past that, after a few Jack and Cokes, I started to paint it with rose-colored glasses.

the hottest summer trend might actually come as a surprise to a lot of people. Hello, you're with Monica. In the summertime, we're just so busy. There's so much to do, so little time, especially with the nicer weather. But having nothing planned for the weekend is where it's at. Apparently, that's been trending this summer. So forget FOMO, fear of missing out. A lot of people are saying that, you know, one, it's expensive to go out. There's social burnout. There's also the pressure to turn every weekend into social media worthy content for a lot of people. Not everybody does that, but it can sometimes be a lot. So a lot of people are just saying, hey, I'm going to stay home for the weekend. I'm going to save some money, and I'm also going to recharge as well. And it's not that they want to be antisocial by any means. They still want in-person connections, but maybe it's just like having people come over or go for a walk or having casual hangouts instead of the big expensive nights out.

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4: There's your traffic update for Ottawa and the Valley. There's a wicked delays getting to Greenbank and Baseline due to construction affecting southbound Greenbank and westbound Baseline. Also slow in Billings Bridge on Riverside getting through Bank where there's ongoing construction. On the Queensway, it's pretty heavy westbound just after Bronson through to Woodruff. Eastbound from Woodruff through to Rochester. And the 174 eastbound is often on delays between the split and Montreal Road. 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I'm Gord Taylor with Country 101.1 traffic.
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Luke Combs and Be By You. You've been hanging out with Monica. That is it for me. We have Country Nights with Sam McDade on the way. Here's Shania Twain. In the meantime, Any Man of Mine.

0: 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At least not until Sam McDade does.
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2: All right, what's up? What's up? You're rocking with Sam McDade on Country Nights, and I'm so grateful and happy that you're with me. You can always text me at 269-269. I would love to hear from you. We're going to be together on the show tonight until 10 o'clock. Almost forgot. We'll also have our top 5 and 9 if you haven't caught that just yet. It's when I play the most trending talked about songs in country music nonstop for you. Again, at 9 o'clock sharp. We'll see what makes the list. Right now, I got Tyler Hubbard dancing in the country. It's kicking us off on your favorite show, right? Country Nights?

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It's Jordan Davis, bar none, on Country Nights. Hey, it's Sam. You know, Canadian country music is thriving. It's never been better, and it's never been hotter, okay? And if you want to know what is hot, who's playing what, what's going on in the lives of your favorite Canadian musicians, make sure you listen to the Canadian Country Countdown. Samuel Pomerant hosts That Bad Boy every Saturday, 8 a.m., Sundays at 10 p.m. Here's James Barker Band, Dierks Bentley.

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1: Well, here's your traffic update for Ottawa and the Valley. We have a collision on westbound Baseline before Navajo as traffic backed up to Arendale. Also working to clear an earlier collision on Laurier westbound between Waller and Nicholas. Westbound Queensway is easing off. Still a bit busy now from Island Park through DeWitter. And eastbound Queensway slow from Carling through to Rochester. And delays continue on Baseline through Greenbank due to construction. Needing an oil change or maintenance check, drop into Mr. Lou Plus Tires. No appointment needed before you hit the road this summer. Mr. Lou Plus Tires celebrating 50 years. I'm Gord Taylor with Country 101.1 Traffic.
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idea. Today I woke up and realized I was so grateful that I do not drive a luxury vehicle. I'll tell you what I mean by this in 5 minutes. All right, couple songs. First, Scotty McCreery and Hootie and the Blowfish. It's Bottle Rockets, Country Nights.

0: with Boondocks. That, of course, is on Country Nights. Hey, it's Sam. You know, I've never been more grateful to not have a luxury car than I have been today.
1: What did you say?
2: You said what?
3: I didn't say anything.
0: Hear me out. I love my car, right? I'm very grateful for my car. But we all have, you know, those issues with our cars. Like in the summertime, for example, I feel like this is a universal experience. Your car is baking in the sunshine. Maybe you got leather seats. Maybe you don't have tints. Maybe you're wearing shorts. If you sit down in your car quickly, you might not peel.

all of yourself back up. You know what I'm saying? Like that, nothing burns like that. Well, Mercedes and AMG, which is like a step above luxury. It's like the luxury of luxury. They're getting sued. There's a class action lawsuit because their drivers are claiming they've suffered second degree burns because some genius when designing these luxury vehicles put a metal like logo on the back of the seat, like a metal logo. Some of the drivers are saying if you're wearing like a tank top or something and you lean back, you actually get branded by this logo and you can see Mercedes probably backwards, I would imagine, burned into your skin. Class action lawsuit is going on right now. I know it's not funny, but it is one hell of a way to get your name out there. I'll just say that. Here's Kane Brown, Woman. Crank it up. It's Country Nights.

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Clayton listens to Country 101.

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5: Well, good evening. Here's your last look at the roads for Ottawa and the Valley. Still some delay on the eastbound Queensway as you approach Parkdale. The westbound Queensway approaching Waterford. That's quickly easing off. Still working on a collision on Baseline westbound as you approach Navajo. A delay getting through there. Southbound Greenbank, very slow as you approach Baseline due to construction. And northbound Island Park, still pretty slow heading up to the Champlain Bridge. Jumpstart helps kids across Canada access sport and play so more kids can get into the game. Learn more at jumpstart.canadiantire.ca. 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

If you're looking for an artist in country music to follow online, may I suggest to you Zachary Top. Zach Top has got to be one of the most authentic, funny people on TikTok that I follow. He does a really good job of sharing behind-the-scenes content, but also he posted something the other day that had me laughing, and I feel like if you golf or if you've even attempted to hit the ball, you're going to laugh at this. He went out there. He had like 4 bogeys in a row, and he came back a little sunburnt, couple beers deep, and he decided he would preview this song on TikTok because he said it was how he was feeling. South of Sanity, of course. It's Country Nights.

All right, if you were hanging with me yesterday, you'll know that my boss is away on vacation. Hey, it's Sam on Country Nights. And if you're my boss right now, you didn't hear anything. Okay, earmuffs. I'll give you a minute to walk away from your radio or your close out your seeker app. Okay, now that she's gone, if you are not my boss, don't tattle, because I'm going to shake up this playlist and get a little fun with it, all right? Kicking it off as a song I couldn't get out of my head today. And I'm sorry if it gets stuck in yours, but it's just one of those songs. Just gets better every time you hear it. It's Dolly Parton.

Man, I told you I was going to shake up this real good playlist for you. This next song is one from Garth Brooks, and if you've got a friend that loves this song as much as you do, I'd say that's a good friend. It's called All Day Long, Country Nights.

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1: What's up? Alien here. You know, from space. And... Whoa, I'm loving people's reactions to the news that Lotto Max now has more chances to win, with 30 new prizes of $100,000 on the next draw. See? She also can't believe that the next jackpot is $30 million. But it's real. Believe it.
2: Alien!
1: Way ahead of you, buddy. 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
13: What's up, y'all? 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

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I'll tell you what I mean in five. But first, it's Taylor. I knew you. Country Nights.

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1: Hey, this is Braden King, and this is my new single, We Got Beer.
2: I want We Got Beer to just be a song that people put on to have a good time. That's all I want, and I sure hope it's the soundtrack to all your good times this summer.

0: Remember being a small child, or maybe you were in like your early 20s or your teens, and you looked at your best friend and you said, if you're still single and I'm still single by this age, we're getting married. We're doing the whole thing. It might be time to pay up on that.
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0: I'm not kidding. There's an influx in a new parenting trend. It's called platonic co-parenting. Or get this, and this is not a joke, if it's all a bunch of moms doing it, instead of a commune, they're calling it a mom-mune. I'm serious. It's not a joke. It's a very serious thing online right now. It's a growing number of millennials that are embracing this platonic co-parenting. No romantic feelings, no nothing. The trend is a lot of single parents after divorce teaming up to just share a roof and share, you know, parental figures without all the mess. But it is also open to a lot of people that are just choosing to have children with their friends or like-minded people with no romance involved. Pretty cool, eh? Have you ever watched The Switch or The Switch Up or whatever? Jason Bateman and Jennifer Aniston. Kind of like that situation. A lot of people are saying a lack of romance actually makes parenting and household decisions less complicated. Makes it like easier to parent at the end of the day. However, I think it would be complicated if someone said they weren't into you and then all of a sudden asked you to have a baby with them, but they're still not into you, but you got a co-parent. I don't know. This might get messy. Here's Sam Hunt, Body Like a Back Row. Country Nights.

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1: Oh, I love that, man. That's Dallas Smith. 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And it's right here on Country Nights. Right now, I got the Chief for you. Oh, yeah, baby. Crank it up. 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Country Nights.